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I would have thought you'd be happy with a metal as anything song. But anyway, to each their own. 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